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0: Main and Fair, King William Edwards, 3294, KWE, 3294.

0: 1598.
1: 1590201151590201515. I have a 30-ish male and responsive there, possibly 24. He is breathing, does have a pulse.
0: Clear.
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0: Robert Sam 579251 RS 579251.

Clinton, Kalani EMS, attention Kalani EMS. You're needed in route for 15902, say route 115. 15902, say route 115. Have a 30-year-old male, unresponsive, possibly alcohol-related. I do have law enforcement in route. Clinton County Sheriff's Office clear, 2106.

0: 7333.
1: Yes. Three hundred and round 21 up.

Attention, Kalani EMS, calling the probe EMS is back up. Kalani EMS, calling the probe EMS is back up. You're needed in route 15902, say route 115. 15902, say route 115. Have a 38-year-old male, unresponsive, probably alcohol-related, don't have law enforcement in route. 11 County Sheriff's Office clear, 2110.

0: 800 pounds.
1: Go ahead.
0: Just be advised, my caller was a nurse. She stated no stimulation was a sternal rub.
1: That's clear. Is the patient breathing?
0: Patient is breathing, does have a pulse, just extremely drunk.
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0: 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I'm out of that subject now. He's extremely 24, conscious at this point, though.
1: Stating that he is becoming conscious now.
0: That's correct.

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1: Go ahead.
0: Satisfied. Hello, number Tom Adams, 288-221. Okay. Repeating, Tom Adams, 288-221.
1: Your first one. Quite funny, you're clear. I'm showing 4 on first view. Here, 2117.
0: Thank you, guys.
1: Tom Adams, 2882-21, comes back to the enforcement out of Columbus Grove, as well as no restrictions, no records.

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Three or six in route, 2120.

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0: Follow me, your car.
1: 9-2, did you copy?
0: Copy. 12, man.

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0: Yeah, very well. I can stay in service.
1: That's clear. 300-301 back in service.
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0: First one's going to be Time Union 115026, repeating TU 115026. Break for second.
1: Yes.
0: Second's going to be Victor Robert 649259, repeating VR 6492 59.
1: You're clear for life.

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0: Tom Union, 11:50:26, comes back to an angry Smith out of Audeville. Status is valid. No restrictions, only one conviction, speed on highway, 2017 brakes per second.
1: Good.
0: Victor Roberts, 54:92:59, comes back to an Ethan Reitinger out of Kalida. Status is valid. No restrictions, no records.
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0: 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I was advised that subject no longer resides at that address.
1: Hey, Chief.

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1: 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Just say it's interior alarm.
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1: Good.
0: They're just stopping here to eat their fast food. I'll be 33, 247.
1: Yes, sir.

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0: Copy. 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
0: King George Paul, 7532. KGP, 7532. That's going to be the vehicle. That first one I gave you is for this trailer.
1: Yes,

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0: Yeah, 9000 block of Road 5 with King John Mary 4401, repeating King John Mary 4401.

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1: Go ahead.
0: I have a male stating that him and his wife own this house together. Advised that she is not letting him back in the house, wasn't offered officer to stand by so he can sleep in his own bed and be let in.
1: No problem.

0: 92 Putnam. Be advised, subject's going to be walking from Black Angus to 226 North Church. You'll be speaking to a Brian Smith at this address.
1: That's clear.

0: my 9-2. Subject walked to his residence and was allowed inside and spending the night on the couch.
1: Yes.
0: I'll be 33.
1: Next.

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1: Can I get out to 10436 Country Acres Drive? Not sure exactly what is going on. Right.
0: Good.
1: I call her, call 911, says she's outside the residence. Her brother brought her there, and she's trying to get back home to Detroit, and something about someone's being held hostage inside the house.
0: That's correct.

0: 19, this is going to be apartment 3.
1: Device 3.
0: Affirmative, unit 3.

0: 19, dear guys, my caller is advising that the male half is saying he has a 40 and he's going to kill her.
1: That's good. I'm approaching now.

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0: Mary, 532-119-560-832, repeating N, 532-119-560-832.

0: 9, Unit 12.
1: 12, yes. That situation under control.
2: We're
1: still talking at the moment. Claire, do you need a third unit? We should be fine. Claire, that subject down in Ottaville, was he warned for any type of DOC?
3: Not that I'm aware of. That was up to 9-2.
1: Claire.

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1: Megan is having internet issues. 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

0: 7-3-0-4-8-2-2-1-1 from Dr. Daniel Schirach, Jr. out of Top Metal, 2025 Kia, finish line and black color.
1: You're clear. Is it all valid? Claire, is there no status listed?
0: There is. I'm just trying, waiting for it to come back. Because it's valid as well.
1: Claire.

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0: 12, 29.

0: Thank you both. This is all the result from now. The caller is going to be staying at a different apartment until she can get a ride in the morning. Back to her.
1: Okay.

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1: Yes, sir.
0: Putnam 92 will be 33.

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0: 90207 Main Street in Gilboa. It's going to be the Canadian Creamery and Market break.
1: Good.
0: Caller advised that Scott Knieven owns this property here, and there is a cow that is loose, one of his, in the middle of the roadway at this location.
1: Your caller.

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0: Please be advised that the cows going to be in front of 2634 Road S is in Frank.

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1: I was able to get in contact with the owner. 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

0: Massive, Angela Reed, North Defiance, Ottawa, South 15, Chevy, silver in color, everything's house.
1: What was the name?
0: Angela Reed.
1: Okay, you clear. 3347.
0: Yes, sir.

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1: Yes, sir.

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1: 26.
0: 37, State Route 109 in the Ottawa Village Limits, signal 13.

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0: Can you be around to 223 West Finley Street in Bonneville? 223 West Finley Street in Bonneville. Rose 2 is on my break.
1: Good.
0: Elderly lady is unable to get in her car. She said she has another place that she needs to be at this time. She's in a 2012 green Ford Focus.
1: Is it at her house?
0: Negative. She's at the church.
1: Here, Claire, I'll be in her house shortly.

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1: Yeah,

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1: I see this caller's from Vaughnsville. Does she have another set of keys at her house?
0: Stand by, I'm rate 19.
1: You're clear. I've been having some airbag issues, so I may not be able to get it, so that's probably going to be the best option.

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1: Yeah, Ohio, Boy George, 40, Edward Union, BG, 40, EU, main Eastbound.

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Yeah, of course.

0: 694, 209-65, 694 for a 36-year-old male subject experienced heart issues after taking brand new medication. Please not respond. I'm now 1208.
1: Bye, everyone.
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0: attention collect EMS. 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You're in route at
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attention collider EMS, continental EMS backup, attention collider EMS, continental backup, you're needed at 2965-694, 209-65-694-3. 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
0: 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Unit 6 is behind him in his first old vehicle. They're doing about 25 miles an hour.
1: Here, clear.

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0: Contact was made. They're going to be en route. If you can start 47, please.
1: Yeah.
2: I'm out with that water leak now. It does appear to be bubbling up near the hydrant in about 4 spots.
1: Yes, sir.
2: Has not made it onto the road yet, but it is getting close.

0: 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I've got Indiana 769, Adam Robert Ocean 769 ARO.
1: That's there, Fletcher.

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0: 22, put him 22, Chuckle.
1: We're okay.
2: 5 out of 22.
0: You're good.

0: 2278.
1: He's on a stop. Can I help?
2: Stand by.
0: Negative, I'll get with him afterwards.
1: Clear.
0: Unless you have any flux seal, I might be able to take care of this.
1: Negative, we have the village employees en route.

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0: 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Last prior is traffic control, device is 9, March of 17th.
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1: 7, good.
0: I have a 19 for you to make break.
1: Good.
0: EPX is Victoria, 419-819-8037. 419-819-8037, break.
1: Good.
0: They're coming to locate a male subject as an electric bike that was in Ottawa. Unsure of exact location now. They said that he's missing and cannot find him anywhere. Then he has a blue shirt with a faded Superman logo and basketball shorts on.
1: Out. 20, you're putting him up. He has a daughter with a help look.
0: Seven, I put him. Go ahead.
2: Do we have a last known location or an address of this individual?
0: They have a location in Ottawa. The address that he currently lives at is 11462 Road 16. 11462 Road 16. They were in Ottawa attempting to locate another female subject that he could not find, and now they cannot find him.
1: Seven, eight, but shoot, repeat the last four of that. I got 419-849.
0: 419-819-8037. 819-8037.
1: Okay.
0: 22, they were also last seen at Burgess, but apparently they came back into Ottawa a little bit ago, and that's where they couldn't find them anymore.
2: 7, I put them.
0: 79.
2: That individual just called our office. They located him. He is at Brookies.
0: Yeah, clear.

0: they advise they're on their way to go pick him up now.
1: Yes, sir.

0: 78. This guy was selling CP there on the way to Briggs.
1: Nickler.
0: I guess 3347.

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1: John, go ahead.
0: I'll be on Ohio, John. John, Sam, 7584, JJS, 7584. I'll be in front of 5044, Eastman.

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1: Affirmative. Can I try 3-8-PX from a Brian Smith? Apparently there was some domestic with him involved last night. He'd like to speak to an officer again.
0: Zero, clear.
1: Here, please, bye.

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1: You're good.

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1: Yes. Signal 7 expired 4:25 to 26.

Saturday, pardon me, 6. I'll be out of Ohio, King King Victor 4373, KKV 4373. I'll be on 11th, Raptor.

0: 在那里，反正。
1: Good.
0: Steve, I'm Zach Singles. I've been fired 2/20/26.
1: Yeah, okay. It's going to be a 34 driving. I'm sure he has no idea. I'll let him know.

0: 75 Mama, okay as well?
1: Do you have a status you wanted to enter?
0: Nah, I just ran them on our BMV search here. You're good.

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1: Yeah.
0: 10, bottom, same traffic.
1: You.

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1: Right, you're good.
0: In 19, can I play Grace through to your PX in reference to the BB in Ottaville last night? Here goes 7.
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0: East Main Street, Village Limits, Ohio Plate, King William William, 7001, KWW, 7001.
1: Here, sir.

0: 77 phone says.
1: Good.
0: Victor Tom, 935244, repeating, BT, 935244.
1: You're clear for this.

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1: Good.
0: Victor Tom 93-5244, Democrat Gabriel Shipley out of Ottawa, status of valid, no restrictions, one conviction, violation, seatbelt, 2024.
1: You're clear.

0: 2 Putnam, LV 33, citation issued.
1: Yes.
0: 7-7 Putnam, 86.
1: Yes.
0: East Main, Eastbound Drive, Ohio Plate. George Nora Young, 2655, GNY 2655.
1: Yes.

0: 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Robert Union 471509, repeating RU 471509.
1: Here, personally.

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0: Robert Union, 47-15-09, comes back to Lake Gregory, Warnemont, out of lipstick. Status is valid, no restrictions, last conviction, speed on highway, 2025.

0: 19 foot.
1: I can carry around to 14762 Road G George.
0: Oh, there states that there's two dogs running loose in that area. He does have them now contained in his garage. They did kill the neighbor's cat. They are not aggressive or anything like that. They apparently just don't like cats. He's got them in his garage. I will be contacting 66 as well.
1: That's correct.
2: I'm a
3: 9-2. 9-2, did you have traffic?
2: Affirmative. Person stopped and said that there's a farm inside Small World that children play. I'm going to go there and check it out.
3: Yes, sir.

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0: 19,
1: he spoke with 66. He says you can pick him up and put him in TH2.
0: Pass, clerk.

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0: 77 comes back to Brittany Bostrup. I'm still here in Ohio. Status is valid. Does require corrective lenses. 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

to Ottawa EMS. 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Still be in room 13B Boy, Putnam County Sheriff's Office, clear, 1947.

0: Attention Ottawa EMS, attention Ottawa EMS. 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For a 7-year-old female, altered mental status, low BP, high blood pressure. We'll be in room 13B Boy, Putnam County Clear, 1950.
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